0: La radio de los éxitos.
1: 1, 2, 1, 2, 3. Didn't I swear you were dead to me? Didn't you scream that I had to leave? Didn't I swear?

It's our party, we can do what we want. It's our party, we can say what we want. It's our party, we can love what we want. We can kiss who we want.

Look around you. Is there anything you need? If you follow our way, we pass from the day. Therefore, we rose your heart before the tragedy.